Hello, I'm Natalia Mendes, and this is the series Indigenous Peoples in Brazil, broadcast on shortwave by Rádio Nacional da Amazônia. In the series, we explore the living history of Brazil's original peoples. In episode 11, we dive into the richness of Brazil's indigenous languages. For indigenous peoples, language is not just a tool for communication. It's where the soul of a people lives. Indigenous languages carry histories, traditions, and vibrant oral literatures with unique styles and forms of expression. They express ways of thinking, history, customs, worldviews, and knowledge of each people, a fundamental part of their identity. In Brazil, there are at least 295 indigenous languages. This places the country among the 10 most linguistically diverse in the world. In some Brazilian cities, indigenous languages are already officially recognized alongside Portuguese. Today, the most spoken indigenous languages include Ticuna, Guarani Kaiowá, Guajajara, and Caigangue. Many indigenous people speak or understand more than one language. Within a single community, it is common for several languages to be spoken. It is estimated that before colonization, more than 1,200 languages were spoken in what is now Brazil. Many were lost over time. But one resisted in a remarkable way, Nyingatu, which means good language. Known as the general language, it originated from Old Tupi and once became the most widely spoken language in colonial Brazil, until it was banned by the Portuguese crown in an attempt to impose Portuguese. Even so, Nyingatu is still spoken today by peoples in the Amazon. By studying similarities and differences, these languages have been grouped into trunks, sets of languages that share a common origin. The indigenous languages of Brazil are divided into two main trunks, Tupi and Macro-G. There are also more than 20 language families that do not belong to these trunks, as well as isolated languages, which are not related to any other known language. This linguistical and cultural diversity is a great treasure that must be valued and preserved. That is why indigenous

reclaiming ancestral languages and recording knowledge so it can be passed on from generation to generation. This was the series Indigenous Peoples in Brazil, a production by Rádio Nacional da Amazônia, broadcast on shortwave. Script and English narration by Natalia Mendes. Spanish narration by Guilherme Strozzi. Editing and sound design by Messias Melo. See you in the next episode.

Hello, I'm Natalia Mendes, and this is the series Indigenous Peoples in Brazil, broadcast on shortwave by Rádio Nacional da Amazônia. In the series, we explore the living history of Brazil's original peoples. In episode 11, we dive into the richness of Brazil's indigenous languages. For indigenous peoples, language is not just a tool for communication. It's where the soul of a people lives. Indigenous languages carry histories, traditions, and vibrant oral literatures with unique styles and forms of expression. They express ways of thinking, history, customs, worldviews, and knowledge of each people, a fundamental part of their identity. In Brazil,

indigenous languages. This places the country among the 10 most linguistically diverse in the world. In some Brazilian cities, indigenous languages are already officially recognized alongside Portuguese. Today, the most spoken indigenous languages include Ticuna, Guarani Kaiowá, Guajajara, and Caigangue. Many indigenous people speak or understand more than one language. Within a single community, it is common for several languages to be spoken. It is estimated that before colonization, more than 1,200 languages were spoken in what is now Brazil. Many were lost over time, but one resisted in a remarkable way, Nyingatu, which means good language. Known as the general language, it originated from Old Tupi and once became the most widely spoken language in colonial Brazil, until it was banned by the Portuguese crown in an attempt to impose Portuguese. Even so, Nyingatu is still spoken today by peoples in the Amazon. By studying similarities and differences, these languages have been grouped into trunks, sets of languages that share a common origin. The indigenous languages of Brazil are divided into two main trunks, Tupi and Macro-G. There are also more than 20 language families that do not belong to these trunks, as well as isolated languages, which are not related to any other known language. This linguistical and cultural diversity is a great treasure that must be valued and preserved. That is why indigenous peoples fight to revitalize their languages, reclaiming ancestral languages and recording knowledge so it can be passed on from generation to generation. This was the series Indigenous Peoples in Brazil, a production by Rádio Nacional da Amazônia, broadcast on shortwave. Script and English narration by Natália Mendes. Spanish narration by Guilherme Strozzi. Edited and sound design by Messias Melo. See you in the next episode.

Hello, I'm Natalia Mendes, and this is the series Indigenous Peoples in Brazil, broadcast on shortwave by Rádio Nacional da Amazônia. In the series, we explore the living history of Brazil's original peoples. In episode 11, we dive into the richness of Brazil's indigenous languages. For indigenous peoples, language is not just a tool for communication. It's where the soul of a people lives. Indigenous languages carry histories, traditions, and vibrant oral literatures with unique styles and forms of expression. They express ways of thinking

history, customs, worldviews, and knowledge of each people, a fundamental part of their identity. In Brazil, there are at least 295 indigenous languages. This places the country among the 10 most linguistically diverse in the world. In some Brazilian cities, indigenous languages are already officially recognized alongside Portuguese. Today, the most spoken indigenous languages include Ticuna, Guarani Kaiowá, Guajajara, and Caigangue. Many indigenous people speak or understand more than one language. Within a single community, it is common for several languages to be spoken. It is estimated that before colonization, more than 1,200 languages were spoken in what is now Brazil. Many were lost over time, but one resisted in a remarkable way, Nyingatu, which means good language. Known as the general language, it originated from Old Tupi and once became the most widely spoken language in colonial Brazil, until it was banned by the Portuguese crown in an attempt to impose Portuguese. Even so, Nyingatu is still spoken today by peoples in the Amazon. By studying similarities and differences, these languages have been grouped into trunks, sets of languages that share a common origin. The indigenous languages of Brazil are divided into two main trunks, Tupi and Macro-G. There are also more than 20 language families that do not belong to these trunks, as well as isolated languages, which are not related to any other known language. This linguistical and cultural diversity is a great treasure that must be valued and preserved. That is why indigenous peoples fight to revitalize their languages, reclaiming ancestral languages and recording knowledge so it can be passed on from generation to generation. This was the series Indigenous Peoples in Brazil, a production by Rádio Nacional da Amazônia, broadcast on shortwave. Script and English narration by Natália Mendes. Spanish narration by Guilherme Strozzi. Edited and sound design by Messias Melo. See you in the next episode.